a Superman. Be a Superman. Be a Superman. 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

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Sweat, sweat to be a winner. See you later.

Lassie, I really thought you would heal me. 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And I fell to my knees crying, begging you why. Tell me why. Would I never be enough for you? Questioning if any of it was ever true. While all you could do was look me in the eyes and tell me, this pain is not mine, I must leave. I couldn't breathe. Shattered in pieces without any means to find myself again. Left wondering if I'd ever believe in myself again, and

Hey, what's up? Hey, what's up? Hey, what's up? Yo, what's good? Hey. Hey, what's up? What's up? How you been?

I never thought love could be this way. You mean a lot to me, baby. I want you to be my girl. Can you do that?

0: 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I don't just want to know about any secret of yours. I want to know about one special secret.
1: Oh.
0: Because tonight I want you to know.

Does this count as a proof of life, or is it merely a souvenir? As a youth, I was scrutinized, skin dark like the moon alight. The most I take me through the fight, it went tit for tat, eye for eye. Now I get respect for the ones that I idolize. I said, fuck a double standard. A lot of question, but music's